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1: Taking a look at our copper weather for Butte and southwestern Montana. For tonight, partly cloudy skies with gusty winds up to 29 miles per hour and a low at 35. Our Friday bringing with it sunshine and a high at 58. Tomorrow night going to be cloudy with a low at 33. And for our Saturday, a chance of rain expected throughout the day with a high at 55.
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1: 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Scott Parini in studio with the music we've lived our lives to, with a spotlight tonight shining down on number one hits from the month of May as we take a little rock and roll adventure through the 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So let's kick off our salute to the May number one hits with a 1966 favorite from the Mamas and the

0: Star 94 with a song that Michelle Phillips hated and didn't think would ever be a hit, but it climbed all the way up to number one in May of 1966, where it stood at the top of the charts for 3 weeks. It's Monday, Monday. 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
0: Star 94 back with our Classics Hour tonight, finding ourselves reminiscing with the past, highlighting songs written number one during the month of May throughout the rock era. And right now we're taking you back to the golden age of that thing called rock and roll with Don and Phil Everly. Yeah, the Everly Brothers with a song that held down that top spot, that is, for 5 whole weeks. Here is All I Have to Do Is Dream.

0: Hello, everyone. This is your Action News reporter with all the news that is news across the nation on the scene at the supermarket. There seems to have been some disturbance here. Pardon me, sir. Did you see what happened?
1: Yeah, I did. I was standing over there by the tomatoes, and here he come, running through the pole beans, through the fruits and vegetables, naked as a jaybird. And I hollered over to Ethel. I said, "Don't look, Ethel." And it's too late. She'd already been incensed.

that day. 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Just come streaking around the grease right there. Didn't have nothing on but a smile. I looked in there and Ethel was getting her cold ranking. I hollered, "Don't look, Ethel!" And it's too late. She'd already been mooned. Flashed her right there in front of the shock absorber.

0: Yeah, I did. Hey, Pam, I was just going down there to get Ethel a snow cone. Here he come, right out of the cheap seats. Dribbling. Right down the middle of the court. Didn't have on nothing but his PS. Made a hook shot and got out through the concession stand. I hollered up at Ethel. I said, "Don't look, Ethel!" And it was too late. She'd already got a free shot. Grandstand. Right there in front of the home team. Who's that with it? Ethel! Is that you, Ethel?
1: He's just as proud as he can be.
0: What do you think you're doing?
1: Anatomy, he gonna give us
0: you a get beat. Your clothes on!
1: Yes, they call in the street.
0: Ethel!
2: Well, after all, it was one of the biggest fads of 1974. It's Ray Stevens with The Streak. 1974, the year, and for 3 weeks, it was at number one. And just 2 years later, in 1976, Paul and Linda McCartney and the rest of the crew of Wings held down the music surveys for 5 entire weeks with Silly Love Songs. 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

0: 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Saluting the May number ones, and that one looking back to 1961 with Rick Nelson and Traveling Man. 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
0: And we're back. Copper 94 and the Classics tonight, bringing the music and the memories together. We celebrate May number one hits on this Thursday get-together. And right now, it's back to May in 1970 with the Guess Who. Here's American Woman.

0: they were reunited for four entire weeks at number one back in 1979. Peaches and Herb, Copper 94 with the Classics Hour. We've got the music and the memories and everything you need to keep the good times moving here on this Thursday night. Right now, we hand it over to meteorologist Jeff Womack with your weather brought to you by the Phillipsburg businesses.
1: Dry but cooler as we're into a northwest and southeasterly flow. They got a little snow up around Glacier now. Some snow trying to come back our way by Sunday into Monday, even here across southwestern Montana. Overnight tonight, clear skies as high pressure takes back over again. And then as we get into tomorrow, so fairly quiet. One little ripple of energy might make it a little breezy from time to time. Snow returning back into the northern tip of the Idaho Panhandle.

0: we got to put those 80s away for a while, and I know that doesn't bother some of you. Saturday is looking pretty good, but the second half of the weekend, again, looking a little rainy and raw. Looking around the country for Friday, there'll be a couple of storms across the Midwest. That's the main thing, but warmth continues to build across the West ahead of that disturbance dropping down from the Pacific going midway into the weekend. We'll start to feel that. We'll take a look at our numbers. Coming at you next.
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0: Anaconda clearing skies and 35 overnight tonight. We're going to finish up Friday with sunshine and low 60s around here. Now, getting into the weekend, we'll start off with 50s, generally clear into Saturday, but then clouds start to move in. We'll have a couple of light rain showers and then some snow looks to mix in by the time we get into Saturday night into early Sunday, and temperatures tumble to the 20s in the morning. And then 40s in the afternoon. It's been a while since we've been that cool during the day, and some rain continuing. Now, as we go into Monday, still keep in the 20s around overnight. Partly cloudy skies Monday afternoon. 51 before we're done. 58 for us on Tuesday. And then the 60s do return Wednesday and Thursday, but with a couple of showers here and there. And then for Deer Lodge tonight, partly cloudy overnight tonight. Wind still rustling around, though, out of the southeast at about 5 to 15. And wind gusts up to 32. It'll stay windy on Wednesday, but sunny with gusts right around 30. And then for Saturday, cloudy to start off with, and then some rain comes back our way. And the snow level coming back down a little bit to about 4,500 feet as we get into Saturday night, quickly rising, though, to about 6,000 feet into Sunday. But it'll be a little cool with temperatures in the mid-40s, 50s Monday, and a couple of showers, but sunshine returns on Tuesday. And then for Wednesday, mainly sunny skies, and we should be back to 63. Here in Whitehall, works out like this. 40s overnight tonight, and then 67 for Friday. Rain returns by the end of Saturday after highs in the 60s, back down to 32, 49 for Sunday with more rain, and a little cool still on Monday with a high of 50 and a couple of showers here and there. Now for Butte tonight, 34 under mostly clear skies, 59, and mainly sunny skies for Friday. And then for Saturday, cloudy, 51, rain and snow overnight, a little bit of snow trying to stick on Sunday morning. We'll start things out in the upper 20s with low 40s for us Sunday afternoon. Now going into Monday, still a little cool. We'll start out at 25, and Monday afternoon we're at 46. Drier on Tuesday with 50s, upper 50s with spotty showers Wednesday, a couple of passerby showers on Thursday, but highs back in the low 60s. I'm meteorologist Jeff Womack. That's the KVOW Copper 94 weather.
2: Well, thank you very much, meteorologist Jeff Womack, with a look at the weather for Butte and southwestern Montana. And it's all brought to you by our friends of the Phillipsburg Businesses. As the Classics Hour rolls onward tonight, we're finding ourselves remembering number one hits from the month of May. So come with me now back to the year of 1963. Jimmy Soul was the gentleman's name, and it's called If You Wanna Be Happy. Copper 94 with the classic.

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0: Well, thank you much, and with that, we return. The Classics Hour tonight, all about the main number one hits. So, come with me now on a little timeline back to 1972 now with the Shy Lights. Here's Oh Girl, Copper 94.

Oh yeah. Now tighten up on that bass now. 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Yeah. 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
0: 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I want that guitar to fall in on now. Turn it up now. Oh yeah.

0: somebody for Archie Bell and the Drells. Number one, May 1968, is The Tighten Up. In fact, that song inspired a whole dance. And it was in 1971 when for 6 weeks, Three Dog Night was at the top of the surveys for the month of May. Here's Joy to the World.
1: Jeremiah was a bullfrog.

0: Copper 94, Yvonne Elliman, and If I Can't Have You. That one was a part of the Saturday Night Fever soundtrack, and in May of 1978 hit number one for 1 week. And Yvonne, no stranger to the world of soundtrack music, is she was a part of Jesus Christ Superstar in the early 1970s and recorded and had a hit with the song I Don't Know How to Love Him. Yes, the same song that Helen Reddy did. We're wrapping up our May number one salute here in just a moment. Keep it here. Copper 94.
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0: 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Tonight, we find ourselves rocking and reminiscing, highlighting May number ones. And so as we close out the show, how about this 1967 gem, where for 4 weeks was at number one during the month of May. Here are the Young Rascals and Groovin'. Copper 94.

0: for Groovin'. It's the Young Rascals. And you know what? That is actually going to do for tonight's show. And I thank you for taking the time for tuning in. The Classics Hour brought to you proudly by Butte Carpet One Floor and Home, BSW Thrift Store, Redline Sports, Zipley Fiber, the McLeod Real Estate Group, Shenanigans Bar and Casino, Rocky Mountain Credit Union, Top Run Food Stores all across Montana, TDS Fiber, Deer Lodge Family Dental, D Motor Company in Anaconda, and the BSW Thrift Store. And with that, we welcome back again tomorrow night for a Feel Good Friday as we close out the week with more music and memories from days gone by. Keith's going to be taking over the airwaves into your late night, and I'll be back in with you early morning tomorrow beginning at 6 a.m. Scott Perini saying my good night here at Copper 94.
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2: CIA Director John Ratcliffe made a surprise visit to Cuba today. The Cuban government said he met with top officials in Havana.
1: This
2: comes amid the U.S. blockade of oil to Cuba and the energy crisis crippling the country.
1: The second day of meetings soon to begin
2: in Beijing between China's President Xi and President Trump. This is ABC News.
1: For your Friday evening, mostly cloudy skies with
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0: 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And, Scott just got done with the classic hour talking about the May number one songs right here on your hometown station, Copper 94. 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
0: Copper 94, Keith Valentine hanging out with you on this Thursday evening. And yesterday we had a little bit of thunder, and you know, thunder, lightning is pretty cool, except for when it starts fires. That's the only time that I don't really like the lightning striking around. 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

0: Hometown Stage, Copper 94, Keith Valentine hanging out with you on this Thursday evening. And next Friday, I am just counting down the days as The Mandalorian hits theaters, and I am going to pay a visit to the Washoe Theater to go catch that movie.
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0: Hometown Flashback Station, Copper 94, Keith Valentine hanging out with you on this Thursday evening. Taking a trip back to the year 1984 with a little Prince and Let's Go Crazy.

0: Country Town Station, Copper 94. Keith Valentine hanging out with you on this Thursday evening. And Bridgerton fans, well, don't have to wait for 2 years before the show comes back on Netflix. It will happen in the year 2027. 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

0: Your hometown station, Copper 94, Keith Valentine hanging out with you on this Thursday evening. 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
4: 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Keith Valentine hanging out with you on this Thursday evening. Taking a trip back to the year 1988 with the Proclaimers. 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

0: Grom Town Station, Copper 94, Keith Valentine hanging out with you on this Thursday evening. 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

0: ABC News. I'm Dave Packer. It's day two of the Beijing summit. There has been tension over Taiwan. China's President Xi warning the U.S. not to get involved. Back here at home, Democratic Senator Alyssa Slotkin of Michigan says Trump cannot allow a Chinese invasion of Taiwan.
1: If we were going to roll that back and sort of say to China that it's okay if you go ahead and take Taiwan by force, it would send a signal to the whole world that that's now okay. That's now just totally fine. And I think that's a very dangerous a way to be.
0: The U.S. Supreme Court ruling to preserve broad access to the mail-order abortion pill mifepristone that puts on hold a lower court's order to suspend distribution nationwide. Authorities in Laredo, Texas say federal investigators are taking the lead in the case of six bodies found in a train boxcar and treating it as a human trafficking case. The bodies, including a 14-year-old, were discovered last week. And a big day on Wall Street. The Dow up 370 points to close at over 50,000. This is ABC News.
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6: 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I'll be back with your weather forecast, and that will be a service from Metal Sports Bar and Grill.
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6: Taking a look at your cup weather forecast on this Thursday evening, we're going to see partly cloudy skies with a low around 34. Those winds, though, they could be gusting around 30 miles per hour. For your Friday, we're looking at some sunny skies with a high around 59. And for your Friday evening, mostly cloudy skies with a low around

0: Hometown Station Copper 94, Keith Valentine hanging out with you on this Thursday evening. And AI is all over the place. And now it is going to be in a dating app where you can no longer swipe left or right. Yes, Bumble is going to be phasing that out sometime soon. Don't know when, but they're going to use an AI feature to help connect people better.
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0: 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Taking a trip back to the year 1985, and you know the saying, no, we do not need the DeLorean to hear this one. It is NXS, and what...

0: Drum Town Station, Copper 94, Keith Valentine hanging out with you on this Thursday evening. The Silver Bow Kiwanis Club invites the Children of Butte to their 27th annual bicycle rodeo. The event will be taking place on Saturday, May 30th from 10 to 12:30 p.m. in the parking lot of the Butte Civic Center. 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
0: Your hometown flashback station, Copper 94, Keith Valentine hanging out with you on this Thursday evening. Taking a trip back to the year 1983 with Elton John, and I guess that's why they call it the blues.

Countdown Station, Copper 94, Keith Valentine hanging out with you on this Thursday evening. Approaching the 9 o'clock hour is Post Malone bringing along Morgan Wallen, and I had some help right here on your favorite hometown station, Copper.

0: News. I'm Dave Packer. The U.S. Supreme Court ruled to preserve broad access to the mail-order abortion pill mifepristone. That covers the nation's highest court. That says this comes after the lower court ruling that would have restricted distribution. In Beijing, President Trump getting ready for day two of a summit with China's leader. The president's first meeting with President Xi Jinping lasted more than 2 hours. ABC's Mary Bruce.
1: Xi delivering a stark warning to Trump about Taiwan, which Beijing claims is its own territory. According to China's state media, Xi telling Trump if the issue is handled poorly, the two countries will collide or even clash.
0: The FBI and Navy forced to release statements after it was learned that FBI Director Kash Patel wanted an exclusive snorkeling dive around the sunken USS Arizona at Pearl Harbor. It's considered to be a gravesite. The number of Americans being monitored following that deadly hantavirus outbreak on a cruise ship growing to at least 41. This is ABC News.
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12: 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I'll be back with your weather forecast after hearing this word from Metal Sports Bar and Grill.
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12: Taking a look at your Copper weather forecast on this Thursday evening, we're going to see partly cloudy skies with a low around 34. Those winds, though, they could be gusting around 30 miles per hour. For your Friday, we're looking at some sunny skies with a high around 59. And for your Friday evening, mostly cloudy skies with a low around

0: Your hometown station, Copper 94, Keith Valentine, hanging out with you on this Thursday evening. And it looks like we're not going to have the great weather that we did the week before, because it's supposed to be a little bit of rain, clouds, and cooler temperatures.
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1: 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Keith Valentine hanging out with you on this Thursday evening. Taking a trip back to the year 1984 with Foreigner. And I want to know what love.

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0: Hometown Station, Copper 94, Keith Valentine hanging out with you on this Thursday evening. 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

0: Hometown Station, Copper 94, Keith Valentine hanging out with you on this Thursday evening. 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
0: 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Taking a trip back to the year 1987 with a little starship, and nothing's gonna stop us now.

0: Town Station, Copper 94, Keith Valentine, hanging out with you on this Thursday evening. 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

0: Hometown Flashback Station, Copper 94, Keith Valentine hanging out with you on this Thursday evening. 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
0: 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Taking a trip back to the year 1987 with a little Bob Seger and Shakedown.

0: ABC News, I'm Dave Packer. President Trump and Chinese President Xi holding their second round of talks on the final day of their summit in Beijing. Trump met Xi to tour the gardens at Zhongnanhai, the Chinese Communist Party leadership compound. The two met over tea before working lunch, trade, Taiwan, and tech, the key themes. CIA Director John Ratcliffe made a surprise visit to Cuba Thursday as the Trump administration enforces an oil blockade on the Caribbean island nation. ABC's Matt Rivers.
1: An ongoing U.S. oil embargo has Cuba's power grid near collapse, with massive blackouts near daily across the island. President Trump has repeatedly threatened military action against Cuba if the government there does not undertake significant reforms.
0: The Supreme Court preserving broad access to the abortion pill mifepristone without an in-person visit to the doctor. This keeps on hold a lower court order that would have restricted the drug's availability as litigation over FDA safety regulations continue. This is ABC News.
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9: Taking a look at your cup weather forecast on this Thursday evening, we're going to see partly cloudy skies with a low around 34. Those winds, though, they could be gusting around 30 miles per hour. For your Friday, we're looking at some sunny skies with a high around 59. And for your Friday evening, mostly cloudy skies with a low around

0: Conversation Copper 94, Keith Valentine hanging out with you on this Thursday evening. 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

0: Hometown Station, Copper 94, Keith Valentine hanging out with you on this Thursday evening. Well, the A's may still be in first place, but the Giants are now in fourth, as the Colorado Rockies are now in last place. So maybe, just maybe, there is hope for the Giants to move on up into the rankings. And, you know, I mean, we're a long ways from playoff season, but, you know, it's just good to know that they could have potential to be in the playoff spot.
1: 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As a result of House Bill 719, which took effect on October 1st of last year, failure to provide either detail will result in a rejected ballot. You can verify the status of your ballot by visiting myvoterpagemt.com or by calling the election office at 406-497-6365. A friendly reminder from Butte Broadcasting. 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

0: Drumtown Station Copper 94, Keith Valentine hanging out with you on this Thursday evening. 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

the night takes its time. About to check outside the games. And you know what I'm talking about. Just let me know if you wanna go to that home out on the range. They got a lot of nice girls.

0: Hometown Flashback Station, Copper 94, Keith Valentine hanging out with you on this Thursday evening. When you and I do return, I do have another Copper Flashback for you from the year 1983.
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0: 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Taking a trip back to the year 1983 with Mr. Corey Hart, and he wears his sunglasses at night right here on your favorite Hometown Flashback Station.

Drum Down Stage Copper 94, Keith Valentine. That's going to do it for me on this Thursday evening. Molly is on her way in the studio. She's got you taken care of all the way up until the 6 o'clock hour on this early Friday morning, straight ahead of us, right here on your hometown station, Copper 94. And I'll talk to you again tomorrow evening.

0: Welcome to Friday, everyone's favorite day of the week here on Copper 94. I'm Molly Peck. I'll be getting you to the morning right here on your hometown station. Out of this break, Michael Jackson is waiting for you.
1: 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I'm

0: That was some Aerosmith, and coming up, we have David Guetta, REO Speedwagon, Alex Warren, Bryan Adams, David Bowie, and Taylor Swift, all in this next half hour, no interruptions, on Copper 94.
1: When the day is gone and the night feels long, McDonald's is here to keep you going strong. 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I'm loving

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1: 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It's May 15th. It's about 2:15 a.m. here on Copper 94. And today is National Chocolate Chip Day. So go ahead and celebrate by having some. 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
2: 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It's great to stay up late at your local McDonald's. I'm

0: May 16th is movie time at the Butte Public Library. There is going to be a movie happening at 1 p.m. at the library in the children's room. I'm sure they would love to see you there. We're going to get back into the music after this on Copper.
1: When the day is gone and the night feels long, McDonald's is here to keep you going strong. Stop by your local McDonald's in Butte and Rocker and turn any hour into mealtime. 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It's great to stay up late at your local McDonald's. I'm

0: At the Cobalt Theater tonight at 7 p.m., they have some live music waiting for you. The Waiting, it's a celebration of the music of Tom Petty and the Heartbreakers. So go ahead, head to the Cobalt Theater tonight at 7 p.m. You're listening to your hometown station.
1: 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It's great to stay up late at your local McDonald's. I'm loving it.

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0: If you are looking for something to do this weekend, the Orphan Girl Children's Theater is opening their production of Mean Girls the Junior the Musical. 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They are happening next weekend too at the same time. So please go ahead and support the Orphan Girl Children's Theater. And we have more music after this on Copper.
1: When the day is gone and the night feels long, McDonald's is here to keep you going strong. 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It's great to stay up late at your local McDonald's. I'm loving it.

0: Power 94 venturing here into 6 o'clock on our early feel-good Friday morning. I hope everyone's enjoying themselves as we're getting up and getting moving with ABC News. It's now time for our copper weather brought to you by Unique Lighting and Home Decor. 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
0: Unique Lighting is giving away two complete lighting packages, each valued at $2,500. We're talking Taking a look at our copper weather for our feel-good Friday, mostly sunny skies throughout the day with increasing winds with a high of 59 tonight. Going to cloud up a bit, we'll have a low drop to about 33 then for our Saturday. A possibility of snow in the morning, otherwise mostly cloudy skies. Some thunder and rain are also possible with a high reaching 51 degrees.
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0: Number 94, Donna Summer, and she works hard for the money. And that we all do, and we're working for the weekend. Hard to believe we have made it to Friday already, and most of all, another week in the books. How in the heck did that even happen? Not to mention the fact that May is, just about halfway over? How crazy is that? Well, along the way, we've got Jennifer Page and One Republic, Jeff Womack with your weather. Later on, your lunch menus, plus Post Malone and Morgan Wallen and Annie Lennox. We've got a star-studded hour for you here at Copper 94.
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0: We've got your Friday favorites and more. Copper 94, happy to have you along here on our early morning run. And as we get back into the music now, how about some Meghan Trainor? Here's Lips Are Moving.

94, Jennifer Page and her claim to fame, it's Crush. Well, the Summer Bowl Kiwanis reminding you their bike rodeo coming up on May the 30th, 10 a.m. to 12:30 p.m. going to take place down there in the parking lot of Pacific Center. Chance for kids to bring their bikes down, learn about bike safety, get a free helmet, enjoy some pizza, enjoy some pop, and not only that, just learn all the essentials.

0: Discover 94, Smash Mouth, and it's All Star. Well, we've got the stars joining us and in the house on this Friday morning, and we're going to do our best to keep you in the good time state of mind. We will return in just a few moments to bring you your weather as staff meteorologist Jeff Womack has walked in the door, and it's time for us now to, almost take a look at your weather.
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0: Well, here we are, and before the break, I told you it was venturing in, so right now I'm going to hand over the airwaves to our very own Jeff Womack, staff meteorologist, with a look at the weather for Butte and southwestern Montana, brought to you by Christine Smith with Empire Home Loan.
5: Well, we are into a northerly push here of some cooler air, but temperature is going to rebound a little bit before our next cool down comes in. For the weekend, we're looking pretty good around here, and then we get midway through the weekend, though, some showers to deal with, even some mountain snow coming down, and some valley snow here across southwestern Montana along the I-90 corridor right on through Sunday morning. Now, as we get into Monday, things are going to dry up for the most part. As we get into Tuesday and Wednesday, still a shot of some showers around here, and I got to say, for the gardeners listening, Sunday, Monday, and on into Tuesday, we got a chance of some frost around here. Around the nation today, there'll be some storms across the plains, a little bit there around the Midwest into Illinois and into the Great Lakes area if you have travel plans that way. A little bit cooler across the interior Rockies, and then down around the California coast, still looking pretty warm. Now this weekend, they'll get some storms along I-25 into southern Wyoming and into Colorado. And of course, the big story is right here at home, where you get the chance of some snow coming back down to the valley floors here as we get into Sunday morning. We'll take a look at the rest of the forecast details coming your way next.
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5: Well, sunny finish to the week here across Anaconda, 62, 35 tonight. Rain turning over to snow Saturday night after a high of 50, and then Sunday morning will be in the 20s, and then 40s for the rest of the day, turn over to rain for a little while, 28 going into a Monday as well as we get to 48 for a high. Still cold on Tuesday morning with 20s, and then 58 for us in in the afternoon. Temperatures start to bounce back Wednesday and Thursday as we get into the 60s and 70s around here. And then for Deer Lodge today, we're going to end the week mostly sunny with 60 and then 32 overnight tonight. Noticeably cooler on Saturday for us. We'll be at 48 late and then 27 overnight with a rain-snow mix going into Sunday. Sunday's highs in the low 40s. Maybe a skiff or two of snow Sunday night, too, going into Monday, and then Monday's highs in the upper 40s. We bounce back Tuesday with upper 50s, and then sunshine on Wednesday and Thursday. We can expect mid and upper 60s around here. And then for Whitehall, 67, 40s overnight, 57 on Saturday, rain turning over to snow Saturday night. A little bit of light snow here as we get into Sunday, mixing in with wind gusts 25. On Monday, we're back to 50, 29 overnight, and then low 60s for us on Tuesday. Wednesday, 68 late, and then mainly sunny skies on Thursday and a high of 72. Here in Butte today, partly cloudy, 59, will be at 34 overnight, and then noticeably cooler on Saturday. We're going to hover in the 40s and then 28, and that brings the chance of some snow by Saturday evening, overnight and into Sunday morning. Sunday's highs only in the low 40s. We'll start off with 20s on Monday. Monday's highs in the mid 40s. And then 20s going into Tuesday with 54 for a high. Now we'll bounce back pretty good Wednesday and Thursday as we return to the 60s under partly cloudy skies. I'm meteorologist Jeff Womack. That's the KBOW Copper 94 weather.

0: Star 94, keeping the feel good in your Friday morning in excess new sensation. Well, we are going to step away for just a moment. We'll return with your lunch menus brought to you by Park Street Printers after this.
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And we are soon to be on our way, not only to a new hour, but to APC News, your copper weather, and another chance for you to win with What's That Dang Noise and your brightened up bouquet. 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
3: 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Now it's Walking on Broken Glass. Broken.

0: ABC News, I'm Chuck Sievertson. They didn't discuss tariffs, says President Trump to reporters in the past hour on Air Force One, flying back from the two-day summit in Beijing. The president saying he made no promises to President Xi about Taiwan.
1: He feels very strongly. I made no commitment either way. Let's see what happens.
0: Mr. Trump touting what he claims are fantastic trade deals, China buying American soybeans and Boeing planes, but the Chinese have not confirmed anything. Sources tell ABC News that President Trump might be preparing to drop a lawsuit he filed against the IRS connected with the 2019 leak of his tax returns. The proposed settlement would create a $1.7 billion fund for claims from January 6th rioters. An Oklahoma judge has allowed Richard Glossip to be released from death row ahead of a new trial. He's been locked up for nearly 30 years for an alleged murder-for-hire plot targeting his boss. Supreme Court agreed that prosecutors allowed false testimony. This is ABC News.
2: You think a ticket for not wearing your seatbelt is the worst that could happen? A fine, an inconvenience, a little embarrassment. But then comes the crash. There are injuries, a hospital bed, the long road to recovery, the moments you'll miss. Suddenly, a ticket doesn't seem so bad. 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
4: 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Right now, how about a look at our Montana News headlines with Anaconda Realty.
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4: Taking a look at our Montana News headlines, this hour we'll be giving you an update as the state is continuing an investigation into a Powell County Sheriff's deputy. We've also got Brandon Lee Virgie, a man that we've been following the last couple of days with that high-speed chase up near Helena. We've got, information on that as he was officially arraigned. And then also we'll give you an update on some happenings going on down at the Butte Civic Center with United Way of Butte and Anaconda, their annual Day of the Child. That and more on the way for you in about 22 minutes or so. And with our Montana News headlines with Anaconda Realty, we now officially hand it over to Kelly with Unique Lighting and Home Decor as it's time for our Copper Weather. Listen up, Butte. This is big. 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Throughout the day, mostly sunny skies expected with windy conditions. A high reaching 59 tonight. We'll drop down about 35. We'll have wind and increasing cloud cover. And for our Saturday, a possibility of rain and some snow with mostly cloudy skies and a high near 48.

0: your hometown station, Copper 94. We're working our way here into 7 o'clock, 7 minutes after the hour, and we welcome you with Huey Lewis in the news, and Do You Believe in Love? Well, we're moving right on through our feel-good Friday morning. We've finally made it. It seems as though it was just Monday. Boy, the days and time just fly by, don't they? But not quite as fast as the weekends, or any day off for that matter. Well, we're going to keep the good times moving, as up next, we're going to be playing What's That Dang Noise? And you have got a chance to win with your hometown station, so keep it here.
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0: 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We're working our way here into 7 o'clock, and we've reached the point now at 10 minutes after the hour where we play What's That Dang Noise, proudly brought to you by our friends at Shonk's Posey Patch and the Olive Pit, where you can stop into today or any weekday, Monday through Friday, as they are open, proudly serving you with the best Olive Valley products made in Montana. And the best part is you can pick them up and take them home for yourself. They've got the Olive Valley spices, the Olive Valley rubs, they've got the Olive Valley oils, always a crowd pleaser and a favorite among all the locals out there. I know a lot of people who shop over there. Heck, even the Midge does. So that it means that you can take your cooking to the next level, too. So stop on over there and Shonk's Posey Patch in the Olive Pit. They've got the Olive Valley products. They've got the sweet pea seeds in. It is that time of year once again. And if you want to brighten your day or anyone else's day, remember, they've got floral bouquets like no other. So stop in at 1644 Harrison Avenue or give them a call at 72-16-44. And with that, it is time for us to play the Dang Noise, where today's winner will get the, drink courtesy of Zip Beverage. And then if you do win, your name goes into the drawing for what we call our Brighten Up Bouquet, courtesy of Shonk's Posey Patch and the Olive Pit. And today, I think today I'm going to go with caller number five today. So caller number five at 406-494-7500, 406-494-7500 or #550 on your Verizon wireless cell phone. But today I'm looking for caller number five, and here is today's Dang Noise. Listen closely.

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And I am looking for caller number 5.

0: for keeping you moving on this feel-good Friday morning with the Glass Animals. It's Heat Waves, and we've reached that point where it's time for us to play What's That Dang Noise, and we've got Ed joining us on the phone line. And Ed, how are you doing on this lovely Friday?
1: Pretty good.
0: Very nice. And how's the weather over in your neck of the woods?
1: A little cool.
0: I know, right? You never know what to expect. I guess it is springtime in Montana, after all.
1: Yeah.
0: All right, and so, Ed, if you had to take a guess, what would you say that today's dang noise is?
1: It sounds like a lawnmower.
0: It is a lawnmower. I actually would have even taken snowblower, too, because, you know, they're calling for snow in the forecast, but I was trying to think optimistically. So, yes, it is a lawnmower, Ed, so you do get the win, so you can stop on down to our studios. We've got a drink waiting for you, courtesy of Zip Beverage, and then also your name will go in the bucket for the Brighten Up Bouquet that we'll give away here a little later on this morning. So, with that, thank you so much for taking time out of your morning to be a part of our dang noise.
1: Yeah, thanks a lot.
0: All right, you enjoy your weekend. Any plans or anything like that?
1: Oh, just yard work.
0: I know, I was, yes, I keep watching the forecast because I was going to hopefully get my lawn mowed as it's like practically a hay field at this point in time. But so fingers crossed the weather works out. If not, I'll be out there in the snow mowing and people can make fun of me.
1: Yeah.
0: Won't be the first time. Well, you enjoy your weekend, Ed, and we look forward to hearing from you again real soon.
1: Okay, thanks a lot.
0: All right, you're welcome. You enjoy your morning.
1: Okay.
0: All right, bye-bye. And with that, another successful win in the books for our dang noise. And we will be back on Monday with more chances for you to win. We've got your Montana news on the way for you here in about 8 minutes or so. But up until that time, we're going to go ahead and keep that feel-good state of mind a-moving with Belinda Carlisle and the ladies of the Go-Go's. And a word I really don't know the definition to. It's vacation. Copper 94 with the Hitch U.

0: Copper 94 with Butte in southwestern Montana's best mix of music, REO Speedway, gonna keep on loving you as we make our way through our Friday morning together. And of course, we're happy to have you along with us. We're keeping the feel good in the morning. After all, we've reached the end of the week. Kind of hard to believe. It flew by for me, surprisingly. And then, we're gonna be venturing into the weekend. Snow in the forecast, rain, cooler temperatures. But you know what? We're going to get through it all. And of course, we'll have the music to keep you in that good time state of mind. Right now, we're going to step away as we'll be back with your Montana news.
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0: And by the sound of that, it is now time for us to take a look at our Montana news, brought to you by Thriftway Superstops. There's one right down the road from you, and they are a casino-free zone. Well, as we start things off this morning, KXLF News reporting that the state is continuing its investigation into a Powell County Sheriff's deputy more than a year after allegations were made concerning an alleged inappropriate relationship with a high school student. The Montana Department of Criminal Investigation confirmed to MTN Thursday that an investigation into Austin Miku is ongoing, and as of Thursday, McHugh had not been charged with any crime and that the state had not released any further details about the case. In April last year, MTN reported that McHugh was being investigated about an alleged relationship with an 18-year-old female student while he was a wrestling coach at Powell High School. Powell County Sheriff Gavin Rosellis confirmed with MTN Thursday that McHugh is still with the department. The sheriff added he has not received any updates on the case from DCI, only that it is under investigation. Brandon Lee Virgie has been charged after a high-speed chase through Helena. The police say began with armed robberies and a stolen vehicle in the Bozeman area. KXLH News reporting that Virgie is charged with fleeing or eluding a peace officer in two counts of criminal endangerment, which are all felonies. Virgie had two separate bonds placed on him, $250,000 for the new charges and a $25,000 bond for a probation violation. And Mr. Virgie is scheduled for arraignment in state district court on June 2nd. Investigators say Virgie confessed to driving the stolen SUV and to committing two armed robberies in Bozeman and Belgrade. And it all started back on May 12th at about 3:08 a.m. when Belgrade police officers responded to a reported robbery at the town pump on West Jefferson in Belgrade. The suspect then fled the scene before the officer's arrival, and Belgrade police detectives assumed the investigation. And then documents also state the Manhattan police will charge for the stolen vehicle, and Bozeman police will charge for the armed robberies. An application to transform Bonner's Old Mill site into a data center has been officially submitted to Missoula County. Cramboo CEO Steve Wood previously said they're looking to build a closed-loop system. Now, water would be provided from the on-site well system. Power usage proposed in the initial community meeting was 3 megawatts, and the full build of the facility could take years, depending on available power and demand. Now, Cramboo plans to buy power from the grid, and they say they would pay the electric cost to avoid local customer rates going up. As for noise, documents indicate the typical cooler generates about 55 decibels, which is about the noise from a small air conditioner. MTN previously reported that a petition against the data center was going on, and as of May 14th, the petition had more than 4,000 signatures. The Missoula County Consolidated Land Use and Planning Board will decide if this project goes through or not, and they will meet on July 1st, beginning at 6 p.m. Your Copper 94 news time is 7:28. 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It's all at your Thriftway Superstop at 901 East Front Street here in Butte. And as we wrap up our look at Montana news, the United Way of Butte and Anaconda is looking forward to their annual Day of the Child, which will be taking place down at the Butte Civic Center Annex from 11 a.m. to 1 p.m. going on tomorrow, again, May 16th. It's open to children. kindergarten to sixth grade. It's free. It's open to families and, of course, the children. Several organizations going to be on hand participating in fun events for the young ones with the theme of America's 250th birthday celebration. If you'd like more information, you can reach out to United Way of Butte and Anaconda Executive Director Julianne Sternich at 406-782-1255. And with that, you are now up to date. Your Montana news brought to you by your, by our friends at Thriftway Superstops. There's one right down the road from you, and they are a casino-free zone.
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0: Gobert 94, I was an hour ahead of myself there, and right now we take a moment to join meteorologist Jeff Womack with a look with our weather for Butte and southwestern Montana, all brought to you by Tammy up at Sticks and Stones Carpet, celebrating 20 years in business.
3: Well, we are into a northerly push here of some cooler air, but temperature's going to rebound a little bit before our next cool down comes in. For the weekend, we're looking pretty good around here, and then we get midway through the weekend, though, some showers to deal with, even some mountain snow coming down and some valley snow here across southwestern Montana along the I-90 corridor right on through Sunday morning. Now as we get into Monday, things are going to dry up for the most part. As we get into Tuesday and Wednesday, still a shot of some showers around here. And I got to say, for the gardeners listening, Sunday, Monday, and on into Tuesday, we got a chance of some frost around here. Around the nation today, there'll be some storms across the plains, a little bit there around the Midwest into Illinois and into the Great Lakes area if you have travel plans that way. A little bit cooler across the interior Rockies, and then down around the California coast, still looking pretty warm. Now this weekend, they'll get some storms along I-25 into southern Wyoming and into Colorado. And of course, the big story is right here at home where you get the chance of some snow coming back down to the valley floors here as we get into Sunday morning. We'll take a look at the rest of the forecast details coming your way next.
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3: Well, a sunny finish to the week here across Anaconda, 62, 35 tonight. Rain turning over to snow Saturday night after a high of 50, and then Sunday morning we'll be in the 20s, and then 40s for the rest of the day, turn over to rain for a little while. 28 going into Monday as well, as we get to 48 for a high. Still cold on Tuesday morning with 20s, and then 58 for us in the afternoon. Temperatures start to bounce back Wednesday and Thursday as we get into the 60s and 70s around here. And then for Deer Lodge today, we're going to end the week mostly sunny with 60 and then 32 overnight tonight. Noticeably cooler on Saturday for us. We'll be at 48 late and then 27 overnight with a rain-snow mix going into Sunday. Sunday's highs in the low 40s. Maybe a skiff or two of snow Sunday night too going into Monday, and then Monday's highs in the upper 40s. We bounce back Tuesday with upper 50s and then sunshine on Wednesday and Thursday. We can expect mid and upper 60s around here. And then for Whitehall, 67, 40s overnight, 57 on Saturday, rain turning over to snow Saturday night, a little bit of light snow here as we get into Sunday, mixing in with wind gusts, 25. On Monday, we're back to 50, 29 overnight, and then low 60s for us on Tuesday, Wednesday, 68 late, and then mainly sunny skies on Thursday and a high of 72. Here in Butte today, partly cloudy, 59, we'll be at 34 overnight, and then noticeably cooler on Saturday. We're going to hover in the 40s and then 28, and that brings the chance of some snow by Saturday evening overnight and into Sunday morning. Sunday's highs only in the low 40s. We'll start off with 20s on Monday. Monday's highs in the mid-40s. And then 20s going into Tuesday with 54 for a high. Now, we'll bounce back pretty good Wednesday and Thursday as we return to the 60s under partly cloudy skies. I'm meteorologist Jeff Womack. That's the KBOW Copper 94 weather.
0: Well, thank you very much, meteorologist Jeff Womack. And out there in the mining city now at our studios on Dewey Boulevard, our temperature sitting at 39 degrees. We've got a slight breeze out there, as I can see the flag across the street. A little bit of movement out there. We've got some cloud cover and some blue skies peeking through here on our Friday morning. Then around the area, the airport reporting a temperature of 40 here in the mining city. Then out in Phillipsburg, it's 41 degrees. 39 in Wise River. We've got 43 both in Dillon and Deer Lodge. Drummond also coming in at 43. We've got 44 in Anaconda, 51 out in Billings, 50 in Whitehall, and 49 out in Boulder. And there you have it, a look at your weather again, brought to you by Sticks and Stones Carpet.
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0: Your hometown station, Copper 94, Harry Styles, it's Adore You, as we officially hit 7:38, as we're just moving right on through our Feel Good Friday morning. 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
0: And by the sound of that, it is time for us to take a look at what happened on this day in history, brought to you by Big Brothers Big Sisters of Butte. As we start things off, today is Friday, May 15th, the 135th day of 2026, and there are 230

juveniles accused of crimes were entitled to the same due process afforded adults. On this date in 1970, less than 2 weeks after the National Guard shooting at Kent State University, two black students at Jackson State College in Mississippi were killed and 12 were injured when police opened fire during a student demonstration. In 1972, Alabama Governor George Wallace was shot and paralyzed while campaigning for president in Laurel, Maryland by Arthur H. Bremer, who had served 35 years in prison for the attempted murder. In 1972, the U.S. administrative control to Japan, or rather returned administrative control to Japan of the island of Okinawa, which had been seized by American forces near the end of World War II in 1945. Some of today's birthdays include artist Jasper Johns, turning 96, counterculture icon Wavy Gravy is 90, actor-singer Lane Kurzan is 86, basketball Hall of Fame coach Don Nelson also turning 86, musician Brian Eno is 78, actor Chaz Palminteri is 74, baseball Hall of Famer George Brett is 73, football Hall of Famer Ray Lewis is 51, and actor Jamie Lynn Sigler is 45. And if you're having a birthday today, we wish you a very happy birthday on this Friday, May 15th. And again, this day in history brought to you by our friends at Big Brothers Big Sisters of Butte. So let's go ahead and get you back into the music now. It's 7:43 as we have your lunch menus and your roads on the way as we eye 8 o'clock, getting you through the best of your morning with help from Bob Seger and the Silver Bullet Band. Now, Copper 94, it's still the same.

0: your hometown station, Copper 94, as Ron would say for the lady on Yale Street. It's Bon Jovi with Legendary as we are working our way through a feel-good Friday morning. And here we are, yeah, just about ready to head into 8 o'clock. Time flies, as always, when you're having fun. But I know a lot of us are probably counting down the hours till 5 o'clock officially gets here, right? So we can kick off the weekend. Well, that will do together. But right now, I want to take you for a moment down to that big red crazy barn at the corner of Walnut and Hayes, Crazy Carol's Casino and Mill Bar, as they want to let you know that they've got some new happenings going to be coming to the neighborhood. As Crazy is bringing new money, new fun, and new excitement into, for you by the 1st of June. So you can get ready here in the next couple of weeks, as they've got a big announcement that they're going to be making. And we, of course, will be the first to share it with you. But in the meantime, you can relax and experience winning in motion, as they say, 7 days a week. As machines are hot, the drinks are always cold, and the Crazy Crew is waiting for you. As I like to say, they roll out the red carpet for you, their customer. So head on over there, Crazy Carol's Casino and Mill Bar. They're open daily at 11 a.m. in the shadows of the Concentrator, where they are Segrevia's.
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0: And it is Jay's Refrigeration who bring us this look at our lunch menus. Now, as I mentioned last hour, if you've got kids in the Drummond, Whitehall, Ramsey, or Butte school districts, do remember that there are no classes going to be held on Fridays. 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
0: Taking a look at our roads for Butte and southwestern Montana. Do remember that the Montana Department of Transportation with its partner Sletten Construction is going to be improving three bridges in the Butte area and one out by Warm Springs. So keep that in mind as a travel is something that we do most nearly every day. Now remember, the Centennial Avenue Bridge here in the Mining City is in full closure mode as they've got a detour that is in place and that is completed, or rather the completion is expected to be, sometime in July. Now, with the Burlington Street Bridge over Interstate 90, there are going to be lane shifts in place and reduced speeds on I-90 south of Interstate 15 interchange from May through October. Now, the bridge is going to be closed with a detour in place during that construction. The signs are going up. I drive that way every single day, so I'll be sure to keep you in the loop as well. And then if you're going to be doing any sort of traveling on the interstates, I-15, I-90, or any of the highways out there, do remember to keep an eye out for those orange cones, the orange signs. Most of the time you will find workers present, whether they're doing guardrail replacement, working on bridges, working on the roads, whatever it may be, just drive for the conditions, obey those speed limit signs, watch out for the workers on the road, and most of all, be safe out there and don't drink and drive. And that is a look at your roads, brought to you by American Car Care and Lysak's Tire. We're going to take you into, 8 o'clock. We've got a look at your wacky side of the news on the way. But first, Everclear going to take us there. Here's

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2: And by the sound of that, it is now time for us to take a look at our wacky side of the news for our Friday. 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Sign-ups are happening now for their summer volleyball league, so stop in. With free pool play, rack them up, or step up to the dartboard and aim for that bullseye. The casino offers a relaxed atmosphere with an up-to-the-minute players club. So what are you waiting for? Drop into the Drunken Miner Saloon Copper Spirits Casino today at Middle Lark and Paxson Avenue here in Butte. And by the sound of that, we welcome you to our wacky side of the news. So let's go ahead and start things off as we'll go international for the time being, as a Japanese company is making ferocious-looking robot wolves that are being, swamped by orders for record numbers of, because there's been fatal bear attacks on humans in the last year. So this Japanese company is making what they call the Monster Wolf. It's an animatronic scarecrow, if you will, with flashing red eyes that howls and growls menacingly to scare away wild animals. And orders are coming in mostly from farmers and operators at golf courses and people working outside the rural areas, such as construction. Now, the Monster Wolf features artificial fur draped over an assembled pipe frame attached to speakers, topped with a menacing open-mouthed face. Now, for prices for these Monster Wolf animatronic robots, the price is about $4,000 or higher. The system does come with a battery, solar panels, sensors, speakers, and other apparatus. Now, it broadcasts more than 50 kinds of recorded sounds, including human voices and electronic noises, audible for up to about 1 kilometer away. The device turns its head from side to side, flashes red LED eyes, while its tail is equipped with blue LEDs. The company is now upgrading the device by putting it on wheels to chase animals or patrol specific paths. And that Japanese thing is again called the Monster Wolf. Well, cauliflower ear, we've heard about it many a time. You know, it's something that, you know, comes from wrestling and wrestlers out there. It's the most common place for when we hear about it. But cauliflower ear is a well-documented permanent deformity commonly associated with blunt trauma from contact in combat sports like boxing, wrestling, MMA, or rugby. Now, cauliflower ears used to be regarded as anesthetic, but they've apparently become a coveted feature. A popular Telegram channel reported that a growing number of Russian men are paying for procedures to get cauliflower ears and thus instill fear in other men. According to someone claiming to offer the ear procedures, his service has become so popular that he's fully booked for a month in advance and charges 6,000 rubles, or rather $80 per ear. But as the clients going for a more impressive visual effect need several sessions to get that seasoned fighter or wrestler look. Experts warn that such procedures, when conducted by improperly trained personnel, can lead to hearing loss, cartilage inflammation, and possible inflammation that develops into hematomas. Well, we are going to take you now to New York, as there is a 28-year-old woman in the headlines as she was arrested at a school campus in the Bronx and charged with endangering the welfare of a child, trespassing, criminal impersonation after enrolling at a school as a 16-year-old girl under a fake name. Casey Clausen enrolled at the Westchester Square Academy as Shamara Rashad. She said that she was born in 2010 and moved to New York from Ohio. Ohio with her sister. She attended classes for about 2 weeks, was even issued a school ID with her fake name and age until someone discovered her social media profiles. And one of those listed her birth date as July 29th, and one photo even showed her holding a baby girl. Well, police believe that Ms. Clausen was trying to cash in on some sort of benefit scheme, but they didn't go into details as to why. The 28-year-old woman was arrested and then subsequently released, and she's been charged with a myriad of, charges, and she's pleaded not guilty and is expected back in court on June the 15th. But a 28-year-old woman enrolling in a school as a 16-year-old girl. What is this world coming to? Well, the Massachusetts Port Authority announced it's going to be celebrating the FIFA World Cup by constructing the world's largest soccer ball. That's right. Massport said the ball is planned to have a diameter of 45 feet, enough to take the Guinness World Record for the largest soccer ball. And that's going to be unveiled here soon. It'll be installed at Piers Park in East Boston, June 12th through the 18th. And a special Community Day event will be held at that location on June 13th. The record attempt celebrates the World Cup games that will be played at Boston Stadium in Foxborough in both June and July. As I said yesterday, there's always a Guinness World Record that's just waiting to be broken. We're going to wrap things up with a trip down to Sacramento, California, as mermaids are making waves in Sacramento this weekend as the California Mermaid Convention returns for a 3-day celebration for all things under the sea. Yes, you heard correctly. Organizers describe the event as the longest-running mermaid convention on the West Coast. The event is for people of all ages, features workshops, lectures, live entertainment, vendors, shopping, and themed gatherings throughout the weekend, highlighting a community of mermaids. The festivities begin on Friday with the Promenade of Mermaids and even includes a live can-can show and an underwater mermaid show. The main convention is going to run again Saturday and Sunday, and again, organizers say it's for all ages. It's going to feature vendors selling handmade items and exclusive merchandise, while workshops and lectures will allow attendees to learn more about mermaid performance, costuming, and aquatic entertainment. And there you have it, a look at your wacky side of the news for your Friday. Again, brought to you by Riley's Meats, Steels Furniture and Appliance, the Drunken Miner Saloon, Copper Spirits Casino, and Interstate Body Shop, and 24-hour towing. As right now, we hand it over to Kelly, Unique Lighting and Home Decor, for a look at your weather here on Copper 94. Listen up, Butte. 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Taking a look at our Copper weather for today. Mostly sunny skies with windy conditions. We'll have a high of 59 tonight, drop down to about 35 with gusty winds, increasing cloud cover. And for our Saturday, chance of rain and snow expected in the hours before noon. Otherwise, mostly cloudy with a high near 48 degrees.

Power 94 with the hits you asked for. 12 minutes after 8 o'clock, Dan Hartman, one of my favorites, and I Can Dream About You from the class of 1984. Well, we're keeping the feel good in your Friday. We've got your Montana news on the way and your weather here in about 13 minutes or so. And right now, your hometown station with Lenny Kravitz, it's Dig In. We got the hits for your feel good Friday. Copper.

0: the minutes there just passing right on by. Copper 94, Quarter Flash, and Harden My Heart. Well, we are about ready to take a little time for ourselves and get up to date with Montana news and look at your weather with meteorologist Jeff Womack. But first,
1: Thriftway, Superstop, Shelter Glass, and Ridgeline Heating and Cooling present our Butte Central Athlete of the Week, Colt Hasler. The Bruins played a tight game last Saturday, emerging victorious over Lone Peak with a final score of 11-7. Their rally was led this week by this week's athlete, Colt Hasler. After taking a ball to the side for the team to drive in a run with bases loaded, Mr. Hasler went on to rack up two hits, an RBI, and two runs for the team. Congrats on the win, team, and congrats to Colt for being our Athlete of the Week.

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2: And by the sound of that, it is now time for us to take a look at your Montana news brought to you by your do-it-best store, Mead Lumber. And as we start things off here at 8:25, Gags Left News reporting that the state is continuing its investigation into a Powell County Sheriff's deputy more than a year after allegations were made concerning an alleged inappropriate relationship with a high school student. The Montana Department of Criminal Investigation confirmed to MTN Thursday that an investigation into Austin Maiku is ongoing still, and as of Thursday, Maiku has not been charged with any crime, and the state has not released any further details about the case. Now, in April of last year, MTN reported that Maiku was being investigated about an alleged relationship with an 18-year-old female student while he was a wrestling coach at Powell High School. Powell County Sheriff Gavin Roselius confirmed with MTN Thursday that Maiku is still with the department. The sheriff added he has not received any updates on the case from DCI, only that it is still under investigation. Well, an application to transform Bonner's old mill site into a data center has been officially submitted to Missoula County. KPAX is reporting that Cramboo CEO Steve Wood previously said they're looking to build a closed-loop system, and water would be provided from the on-site well system, and power usage proposed in the initial community meeting was 3 megawatts, and the full build of the facility could take up to years, depending on the available power and demand. Now, Cramboo plans to buy power from the grid, as they say they would pay the electric cost to avoid local customer rates going up. As far as noise, documents indicate a typical cooler generates about 55 decibels, which is about the noise from a small air conditioner. MTN had previously reported that there was a petition against the data center, and as of May 14th, the petition has more than 4,000 signees. The Missoula County Consolidated Land Use and Planning Board will decide if the project goes through or not, and they will meet on July 1st at 6 p.m. Well, NBC Montana reporting that this Saturday, the World Museum of Mining is inviting the community to give back while helping preserve Butte's history during the Epic Day of Service, and the event going to take place from 1 to 5 p.m. Volunteers will help with projects across the museum grounds, including Hell Roaring Gulch and outdoor exhibits, and visitors can also receive free admission by donating food, hygiene items, or supplies for local organizations, including the Butte Rescue Mission, Butte Food Bank, and Butte Kiwanis Children's Sunshine Camp. Organizers say the event highlights Butte's tradition of neighbors helping neighbors while preserving the story of the richest hill on earth ahead of America's 250th anniversary. Your Copper 94 News Time is 8:28.

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1: And as we wrap up our look at Montana news, a dozen high school students from Butte, Whitehall, Jefferson, and Dillon are enrolled this semester in the Highlands College School to Work Commercial Driver's License Program. NBC Montana reporting that the program allows high school students to earn a Class A CDL while still completing high school coursework. Students in the program can also earn a 12-credit certificate in commercial truck driving focused on workplace professional skills. Program leaders said the funding helped reduce financial barriers for students interested in entering the workforce with a commercial driving credential, and Highlands College officials said the School to Work program is designed to provide students with hands-on training and workforce-ready skills before graduation. For more information about the Highlands College School to Work program, you can reach out to Kinsley Bennett at 406-496-4684. And right now at 8:29, you are now up to date as your Montana news has been brought to you by your Do It Best store, Mead Lumber.
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1: And with that, we officially now hand it over to meteorologist Jeff Womack with a look at our weather here at 8:30, brought to you by the Legion Oasis.
3: Well, we are into a northerly push here of some cooler air, but temperature is going to rebound a little bit before our next cool down comes in. For the weekend, we're looking pretty good around here, and then we get midway through the weekend, though, some showers to deal with, even some mountain snow coming down, and some valley snow here across southwestern Montana along the I-90 corridor right on through Sunday morning. Now, as we get into Monday, things are going to dry up for the most part. As we get into Tuesday and Wednesday, still a shot of some showers around here. And I got to say, for the gardeners listening, Sunday, Monday, and on into Tuesday, we got a chance of some frost around here. Around the nation today, there'll be some storms across the plains, a little bit there around the Midwest into Illinois and into the Great Lakes area if you have travel plans that way. A little bit cooler across the interior Rockies, and then down around the California coast, still looking pretty warm. Now this weekend, they'll get some storms along I-25 into southern Wyoming and into Colorado. And, of course, the big story is right here at home, where you get the chance of some snow coming back down to the valley floors here as we get into Sunday morning. We'll take a look at the rest of the forecast details coming your way next.
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4: 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They came in the day he left and had it done before he got back.
2: Sounds like it's time to get on the waiting list. 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Background checks completed on all adults. Say hi to Jack.
3: Well, semi-finish to the week here across Anaconda, 62, 35 tonight. Rain turning over to snow Saturday night after a high of 50, and then Sunday morning will be in the 20s, and then 40s for the rest of the day, turn over to rain for a little while. 28 going into Monday as well, as we get to 48 for a high. Still cold on Tuesday morning with 20s, and then 58 for us in the afternoon. Temperatures start to bounce back Wednesday and Thursday as we get into the 60s and 70s around here. And then for Deer Lodge today, we're going to end the week mostly sunny with 60 and then 32 overnight tonight. Noticeably cooler on Saturday for us. We'll be at 48 late and then 27 overnight with a rain-snow mix going into Sunday. Sunday's highs in the low 40s. Maybe a skiff or two of snow Sunday night too going into Monday, and then Monday's highs in the upper 40s. We bounce back Tuesday with upper 50s and then sunshine on Wednesday and Thursday. We can expect mid and upper 60s around here. And then for Whitehall, 67, 40s overnight, 57 on Saturday, rain turning over to snow Saturday night. A little bit of light snow here as we get into Sunday mixing in with wind gusts 25. On Monday, we're back to 50, 29 overnight, and then low 60s for us on Tuesday. Wednesday, 68 late, and then mainly sunny skies on Thursday and a high of 72. Here in Butte today, partly cloudy, 59, will be at 34 overnight, and then noticeably cooler on Saturday. We're going to hover in the 40s and then 28, and that brings the chance of some snow by Saturday evening, overnight, and into Sunday morning. Sunday's highs only in the low 40s. We'll start off with 20s on Monday. Monday's highs in the mid-40s. And then 20s going into Tuesday with 54 for a high. Now, we'll bounce back pretty good Wednesday and Thursday as we return to the 60s under partly cloudy skies. I'm meteorologist Jeff Womack. That's the KBOW Copper 94 weather.
1: Well, thank you very much, meteorologist Jeff Womack, with a look at the weather for Butte and southwestern Montana. We've still got breezy conditions out there. The flag across the street, we've got some wind out there, cloudy skies, and here at our studios on Dewey Boulevard, 44 degrees, and the airport coming in this morning with a 42. I'd have looked a little further, but I didn't want to tip over in my chair there. And we've got some temperatures from around the area as Wise River still sitting at 42 degrees. We've got 45 out in Phillipsburg, Deer Lodge, Drummond, and Anaconda all at 47 degrees, 48 in Dillon. We've got 52 in Whitehall, 51 in Bolton. I know we've got some people listening in through the app and online over in Billings, and the temperature 57 out there as we look a little outside the area. And there you have it, a look at your weather, again brought to you by the Legion Oasis.
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1: Well, thank you very much, Jerry. And with that, we're going to get you back into the music. And also, stay close, as here in just a while, we'll do our Brighten Up Bouquet winner, too, before I forget. Copper 94 now at the 80s Southern Rock Sounds, the 38 special. It's If I'd Been the One.

Robert.E4 getting you into the music and a little closer toward our sports and stuff. And we'll have Keith come in and draw a winner of our Brighten Up Bouquet here in just a minute. 8:43. We are happy to have you along with us. Justin Timberlake with Can't Stop the Feeling, bringing us into Ryan Adams, New York, New York. We're keeping the feel good in your Friday. Copper 94.

0: your hometown station, Copper 94. Now, there's an 80s flashback for you, and Melissa Manchester, and you should hear how she talks about you as we climb right up to 850 here on our Friday get-together, and we've got your sports and stuff on the way, and we thank Keith for coming into the studio. Of course, he's getting his papers and everything together to get you up to date with your sports and stuff, but Julie Louder was our winner for the Brighten Up Bouquet, so congratulations going out to Julie, and with that, Julie, you get the Brighten Up Bouquet from Shug's Posy Patch and the Olive Pit. So we'll, of course, let everybody know. And then we'll be back on Monday with more Dang Noise fun. 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
6: 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Well, Butte High softball won their fourth straight game on Thursday, and they're starting to look like a team that could make a run in the postseason. In their home regular season finale, the Bulldogs used fantastic pitching and an 8-run sixth inning to take down Helena 8-1. Freshman Bree Henderson was sensational for Butte in the circle. Henderson pitched a complete game, allowing just 5 hits and an earned run while striking out 11. 70 of her 86 pitches were strikes, and she did not allow a walk. 5 players recorded a hit for Butte. Gracie Jonart had 2 hits, 2 runs batted in, and scored a run. Henderson had 2 hits and an RBI. Maddie Stefan put up 2 hits, an RBI, and drew a walk. Allie Becker had a hit, scored a run, and drove in 2 runs. Britton Kilma had a hit and scored a run. Savannah Stoich recorded 2 runs, scored and 2 runs batted in. And Kennelyn Shad drew a walk and scored a run. Five Bengals had a hit in the ballgame with Charlie Benson recording Helena's only run batted in. Helena had just one hit, a bunt, prior to the sixth inning. They brought one across and loaded the bases in the seventh before Henderson got the final out. Helena falls to 6-13 overall and 3-9 in Western AA. They wrap up the regular season at Capital on Saturday at noon, needing a win to finish in the sixth and qualify for the play-in. The Bulldogs improved to 9-7 overall and 8-5 in the Western AA. Butte concludes the regular season on Saturday at Big Sky with first pitch at noon. Butte will finish the season fourth in Western AA and host a best-of-three play-in series next week against the fifth-place team for the right to go to the state tournament. A date and time have yet to be announced. The Bozeman High School baseball team defeated Gallatin High 5-4 on Thursday to end Gallatin's shot at a perfect regular season. The Hawks improved to 9-7 with that win and will face Billings West, who is 8-6 and 6-5, on Saturday to determine if they will be the number 3, 4, or 5 seed heading into the postseason. Only the top two seeds advance to the state tournament without having to participate in the play-in games. And despite the loss, Gallatin will end the regular season 15-1 and will be the number 1 seed. The number 3 seed will face the number 6 seed, and the number 4 seed will play the number 5 seed in a play-in game. If the lower seed wins the game, a second game will then determine who advances. Bozeman will not have the opportunity to surpass CMR, who is 11-6 and 8-5, for the number 2 seed, but they can solidify themselves as the number 3 seed if they beat West in their final regular season contest. Kalispell Glacier took control early and finished strong on Thursday, beating Missoula Sentinel 8-3 in Western AA softball play and securing a spot in the Class AA state tournament. The Wolfpack scored 3 runs in the first inning, added 2 more in the third, and closed the game with 3 runs over the final 2 innings to avenge an earlier 4-3 loss to the Spartans. Ava Grady led Glacier at the plate and in the circle. The sophomore went 2-for-4 with a home run, 3 RBIs, and 2 runs scored. She also struck out 7 batters over 3 hitless innings. Taylor Holt went 3-for-4 and scored 3 runs for the Wolfpack, while Emma Smith drove in 2 runs. Jocelyn Crofts added a hit and an RBI. Olivia Warner earned the win for Glacier, throwing 4 innings and allowing 3 runs, 1 earned, on 6 hits. Sentinel scored single runs in the 1st, 4th, and 5th innings, but could not keep pace. Haley Papp homered and drove in a run for the Spartans, while Alyssa Hannon went 2-for-3 with an RBI. Piper Whitman added a double. The win improved Glacier to 16-3 overall and 12-1 in Western AA play. Sentinel fell to 17-3 overall and 10-3 in conference play. The Class AA state tournament is scheduled for May 28th through the 30th in Missoula. And now on to the national side of the sports scene, as the Vegas Golden Knights are back in the Western Conference Finals, and they have Mitch Marner to thank for it. Marner, who is 29 years of age, had a goal and an assist to help Vegas eliminate the Anaheim Ducks with a 5-1 victory in game number 6 on Thursday. After 9 postseasons with the Toronto Maple Leafs, in which he was labeled a playoff disappointment, Marner led the Stanley Cup playoffs in scoring with 18 points in 12 games. The Golden Knights move on to face the Colorado Avalanche in what will be Marner's first trip to the conference finals. A few weeks before the regular season ended, it was unclear if the Golden Knights would even make the playoffs, let alone advance to the conference finals. On March 29th, they were 3-5-2 in their past 10 games and had the Los Angeles Kings and Seattle Kraken chasing them for the playoff berth. That's when Vegas fired head coach Bruce Cassidy, who led them to the Stanley Cup back in 2023, and hired coach John Tortorella with 8 games remaining in the regular season. Marner said Tortorella's arrival to the Golden Knights was their swagger back as the most important time. Marner got the Knights going in Game 6 with one of the most spectacular goals of the season. After William Karlsson sent a long pass to Marner, Ducks defenseman Jackson Lacombe tried to check the Vegas winger en route to that goal. Marner stopped at the top of the crease, drawing goalie Lucas Dostal, who had 16 saves to his right as Lacombe skated by them. Marner then brought the puck back through his leg and deposited it into the net for his 7th goal of the postseason. Thursday's night loss ended an impressive season for Anaheim, though, as the Ducks made the playoffs for the very first time since 2018 and advanced past the first round for the first time since 2017. And that is your Sports and Stuff right here on your hometown station. Sports and Stuff, a service from Montana Tech University, where your future begins to become a little bit brighter, all by the use of your fingers, by logging onto the website montanatech.edu.

0: ABC News, I'm Chuck Sievertson. President Trump citing what he calls fantastic trade deals with China negotiated at the Beijing summit, but Chinese officials confirming nothing. The president's flying back home, telling reporters he made no promises to President Xi about whether a major U.S. sale of weapons to Taiwan will go through.
1: He feels very strongly. I made no commitment either way. We'll see what happens.
0: Sources tell ABC News, President Trump is expected to drop his lawsuit against the IRS in exchange for potential taxpayer-funded financial compensation for allies, including January 6th rioters he pardoned. An Iraqi national firebombed a Bank of New York Mellon in Amsterdam, tried to set off homemade bombs at the Bank of America in Paris, coordinated an attack against Jewish institutions in the U.S., and stabbed two people in London, all to stop the U.S. and Israel from waging war on Iran. That from a criminal complaint unsealed today in New York. The man has a hearing today. This is ABC News.
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6: Taking a look at our copper weather throughout the remainder of our Friday. Mostly sunny skies with a high at 59. Windy conditions expected now tonight. Going to cloud up a bit. We'll have wind gusts up to 26 miles per hour, a low of 35. And for our Saturday, a slight chance of snow, rain showers, and thunderstorms with a high at 48.

0: Carbon 94, it's 24 Karat Gold and Ian Dyer. It's Mood as we keep you company here into, 9 o'clock here on our Friday morning. We've got your pop culture history moment on the way with Boomers. We've got Eddie Money along the way, Daniel Powder, Ian DeBarge, and more as we've got all hits all morning long here at Copper 94.
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0: Well, thank you very much, Shane, and also happening in the Butte Civic Center in the Annex. Tomorrow, 11 to 1, the United Way of Butte and Anaconda hosting their annual Day of the Child for kindergarten through 6th grade. Bring the kids on down. Copper 94 with Eddie Money. Here's two tickets to Paradox.

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0: Welcome to Boomers. I'm Lynn Turner Fitzgerald. Ellen Church knew from a young age she wanted to fly. But in 1930, there were zero female pilots, so she did the next best thing. She became the first flight attendant in America. More next.
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0: Boeing Airlines was considering adding male flight attendants to their roster, but Ellen Church, who was also a registered nurse, convinced management she could care for sick or frightened passengers, among other things. Boeing gave her a three-month trial period beginning on this day in 1930. Seven other female nurses were hired, all earning $125 a month for 100 hours of flying.

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0: climbed all the way up to number one, where it stayed for 10 weeks, and it was the only single of the 1980s to have that longevity at the top of the musical surveys. Olivia Newton-John, It's Physical, a song that, well, brought along a lot of cheer and, well, not only went on to be a great chart success for it, but also was banned in such states as Utah. 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

0: 94, Tom Petty, and I Won't Back Down. Well, remember, in the coming weeks, we will be returning with the Copper Toy Box, giving you a chance at winning like we did last year. But this year, we're going to be giving away two $250 prizes each week. We're going to be starting in mid-June, but the best part is you're going to have to be on the edge of your seat until then. But we do have some great things up our sleeves as we commemorate 250 years of America with $250 giveaways. And the best part is you've got more chances to register and more chances to win this year. So stay along with us, and in the coming weeks, we'll have more of those details for you.
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2: 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We have Bowling for Soup joining us now with 1985. Oh, the memories, right? Hard to believe that was 41 years ago. Talk about where does time go?

Soap opera star turned singer Jesse McCartney and Beautiful Soul. Well, we are rolling right on through our Friday and into the weekend. Yes, I know the temperature's not quite what we were expecting, but we're just going to have to see, you know, play it out day by day. I might not get my lawn mowed, but I'm sure there's plenty to do around the house that'll help me pass the time. Copper 94 now with a good time favorite.

0: Copper 94, Andy Grammer, and keep your head up. Well, it is a Friday, so we're going to do our best to, keep you in that frame of mind. We've got more music as we venture into our morning together, so we're going to officially wrap up our run here at 9 o'clock with a flashback from the Doobie Brothers, so leave it locked in here. Copper 94.
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0: 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Remember, Asher going to be taking over the airwaves. I am going to slip out for just a little while, but I'll be back in with you later this evening, 6 to 7 p.m., with our Classics Hour and some feel-good Friday favorites. And I figured, why wait until then? Right now, we've got the Doobie Brothers for you. They say music is the doctor. I would have to concur. Copper 94, Scott Perini, wishing you the very best in your Friday morning.

0: ABC News, I'm Chuck Stevenson. As President Trump flies back from the China summit, no deal that would lower gasoline prices. ABC's Mary Bruce in the Chinese capital.
1: The president came to Beijing hoping to convince Xi to use his influence over Iran, one of China's closest allies, to open the Strait of Hormuz.
2: We did discuss Iran. We feel very similar to Iran.
1: But it's unclear if Xi agreed to pressure Iran.
0: President Trump touting trade deals, but Chinese officials confirming nothing. Sources tell ABC News President Trump expected to drop his lawsuit against the IRS in exchange for potential taxpayer-funded financial comp for allies, including January 6th rioters he pardoned. ABC's Rachel Scott.
3: The settlement terms are expected to bar the president from directly receiving payments related to the claims of his lawsuits, but it does not explicitly prohibit entities associated with him from doing so.
0: Wall Street joining a worldwide drop for stocks. This is ABC News.
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10: For Friday, a mostly sunny day in the forecast with gusts as high as 25 miles an hour.

0: Leanne Rimes and I Need You as we move into 10 o'clock on our sunny Friday. Love saying that. Hopefully we can just keep it like that, because I know this weekend's getting a little cold, but hey, at least it's Friday and the weekend's on the way still as we take a break, and then it's more Friday music for you here on Copper.
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0: Back to music, another good Friday song for you, courtesy of Justin Timberlake. It's Can't Stop the Feeling on Cop.

damn.

0: That's Hero from Enrique Iglesias into the back half of 10 o'clock on our sunny Friday. Always love when we can say sunny Friday, especially after the week we've had weather-wise. About 50 degrees in the mining cities. We take a break, and then it's No Doubt up next on Copper.
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0: heading to the bar for Friday morning. The song, anyway, as Shaboozy gets us towards 11 o'clock and some more Friday hits coming your way right here on Copper.
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0: News. I'm Mike Dubusky. President Trump is on his way back to the U.S. right now following that high-profile summit with China's leader, Xi Jinping. Back at home, his administration is facing new pushback over a proposed commission designed to use a $1.7 billion fund, which would compensate allies who claim they were wrongfully targeted by the Biden administration.
1: According to sources, the commission that would oversee the fund would have total authority on who they hand the money out to, which could amount to an unparalleled use of taxpayer dollars with little oversight. Sources say the president would have the authority to remove members of the commission without cause, and that the commission would not be required to disclose how it runs or its decision-making process.
0: ABC's Rachel Scott. And an Iraqi national is now behind bars after federal prosecutors allege he firebombed an American bank in Amsterdam, as well as plotting other attacks. Officials say he was trying to stop the U.S. and Israel from attacking Iran. This is ABC News.
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8: For Friday, a mostly sunny day in the forecast with gusts as high as 25 miles.

0: That's Pat Benatar getting us into 11 o'clock. This is where you belong if you're looking for more music and some ideas on what to do for lunch today. 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

0: That's Mariah Carey just in front of noon o'clock, which means it's time to open up the lunchbox. If you want to get something on the air for this sunny Friday, it's 494-7500, and you can pick the music for an hour on Copper, as we'll be talking to you soon.
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1: Okay, there's the music. Just gotta press the buttons. You'd think I'd be good at this by now, but here we are. Welcome to Friday afternoon, one of the best times of the week. It's not quite Saturday, but a sunny Friday afternoon, I'll definitely take that. As we're ready for our last lunchbox of the week, where you call 494-7500, and we get your favorite song on the air. We've already got a couple. I need to go find a song and figure out what I'm playing today, but in the meantime, we have some wacky news to give me, I think, enough time. I can figure it out in 5 minutes, right? Let's see what craziness is going on for Friday with today's wacky news, brought to you by Riley's Meats, Interstate Body Shop, Steele's Furniture, and the Drunken Miner Saloon.
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4: And by the sound of that, it is now time for us to take a look at our Friday afternoon edition of your wacky side of the news. Well, there's a Japanese company in the headlines, as with the number of fatal bear attacks on humans last year, this Japanese company is making ferocious-looking robot wolves. They call it the Monster Wolf, and it's an animatronic scarecrow with flashing red eyes that howls and growls menacingly to scare away wild animals. Now, orders are coming into the company from mostly farmers, operators of golf courses, and people working outside in rural areas like in the construction field. The Monster Wolf features an artificial fur draped over an assembled pipe frame, which is attached to speakers, topped with a menacing open-mouthed face. Now, the Monster Wolf prices start about $4,000, and they do go higher. The system does come with a battery, solar panel, sensors, speakers, and other apparatus. It'll broadcast more than 50 sounds, including human voices and electronic noises audible for up to about 1 kilometer away. The device will also turn its head from side to side, flash with its red eyes, and its tail will flash with blue LEDs. The company is upgrading the device by putting wheels on it to chase animals or patrol specific paths. Well, cauliflower ear is something that's been long associated with combat sports like boxing, MMA, wrestling, or rugby, but now cauliflower ear in Russia is to be regarded as something that, men are paying for because they think it's going to instill fear in other men. That's right, they are paying about $80 per ear to doctors who will do cauliflower ear procedures, and, there's one doctor that says he's booked for about a month in advance, and the clients are going for a more impressive visual effect and need several sessions to get that seasoned fighter or wrestler look. And experts warn that such procedures, when conducted improperly, can be, hazardous, can lead to hearing loss, cartilage inflammation, and possible inflammation that develops into hematomas. While a cauliflower ear, something that these Russian men think makes them look more menacing to others. Well, there's a 28-year-old New York woman in the headlines as, she went undercover for some reason or another and posed as a 16-year-old girl under a fake name. That's right, she started at the Westchester Square Academy, stated she was born in 2010. Casey Klassen is her name and said that she had moved to New York from Ohio. She attended classes for 2 weeks and was even issued a school ID with her fake name, fake age, and her picture on it. But then someone discovered her social media profiles. You'd think she'd make them private, right? But for whatever in the heck reason she decided to do this, well, people then, you know, figured out that she really wasn't the 16-year-old. And, well, authorities seemed to think that Ms. Klassen was trying to cash in on some sort of benefit scheme, but they did not go into details. And she was arrested and, well, subsequently released and has been charged with, well, a myriad of charges. But she pleaded not guilty and is expected back in court on June the 15th. Honestly, I don't know what in the world is coming to with people out there. Well, the Massachusetts Port Authority announced that it's going to be celebrating the FIFA World Cup by constructing the world's largest soccer ball. I told you the other day there's always another Guinness World Record that's just waiting to be broke. Well, Massport people had said that the ball is planned to have a diameter of about 45 feet and enough to make the Guinness World Record for the largest soccer ball. And it's going to be installed at Pierce Park 2 in East Boston from June 12th through the 18th. And a special Community Day event will be held at the location on June the 13th. This record attempt celebrates the World Cup games that will be played in Boston Stadium in Foxborough in June and July. So there you have it. You know, you've always got a world record out there that, well, very well could be yours. So let's wrap up our wacky side of the news with mermaids. They're in the headlines and making splashes down in Sacramento this weekend at the California Mermaid Convention as it returns for a three-day celebration of all things under the sea, bringing together performers, artists, families, and fantasy fans for swimming, costuming, shopping, and entertainment. The event is for all ages, features workshops, lectures, and vendor shopping and themed gatherings throughout the weekend, including the Promenade of Mermaids, a live can-can show, and an underwater mermaid show. Tickets are $10 and $15 at the door if you've got a jetpack or want to hightail it on down there. Again, the convention going to be, well, just for mermaids. That's right. Men, women, kids, it's family friendly. And you can check it out for yourself by looking at the California Mermaid Convention. And they've got everything under the sea and more. There you have it, a look at your wacky side of the news for your Friday afternoon. 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
1: Man, all over the place for Friday. That's kind of how it goes, though. I wonder if the Sip and Dip sends anyone to the Mermaid Convention. Hopefully someone out there knows the Sip and Dip. I'm from Great Falls, so that's pretty much like the one thing in Great Falls. There's a couple other things. That's the main one, though. Now I just want a pina colada from the Sip and Dip. I'll go up later. But for now, we have some requests to get to as we're officially ready for today's Copper Lunchbox, now brought to you by Butte Auto. 494-7500 is the number to call. 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
1: Well, as per usual on Friday, Bud is graciously letting me pick a song. I'm trying to mix it up, not just picking the same artist over and over. As much as I want to pick the Eagles every week, I mean, you got to mix it up every now and then. Well, at least I do my best. I feel like I haven't had this one on, and it's a good one to start a Friday afternoon with how good it's looking. So here's Ike and Tina Turner with The River.

sunny Friday afternoon. I think that's a good one to set the tone as we keep it going. I'm excited for this because I've been to the World Cup and I like it a lot. So I'm glad this one got requested as we go to request for Samantha Tustin-Dietland. Here's Shakira's World Cup anthem, Waka Waka, this time for Africa.

0: gotta play that today. That's Brian's request. It's The Cure and Friday, I'm in Love. As we take a quick break, and worked out again, we had back-to-back Brian's calls. We get back-to-back Brian requests. It's coming up after this.
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0: Music on our sunny Friday. I was told to pick something from Jimmy Buffett. And you already mentioned the Sippin' Dip, so this one kind of is on track with that. Here's Jimmy Buffett from Brian's request. Let's head to Margaritaville.

0: was one of the songs I was debating playing, but it got requested anyway, so really I kind of got a 2-for-1 there. That's Ed's request, the Immigrant Song from Led Zeppelin, into the back half of our Friday Lunchbox. We still got room for a couple of requests as well. It's 494-7500. As we go to more right after this timeout on Copper.
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0: Act music. People are being generous today. I gotta pick another one, and I love this one. 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We have rain and fun stuff in the forecast, and it kind of feels like summer now. So for now, it's Belinda Carlisle with Summer Rain.

0: River Mercantile, right on Montana Highway 43. 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

0: Wrapping up with 3 a.m. It's Tim's request for Matchbox 20 as we make our way to 1 p.m. and one more song for today's Lucky Lunchbox winner coming up on Copper.
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0: There's the music. Wow, that one went by fast. They all kind of have already almost a Saturday. That's just kind of how it goes. But we're all done with our lunchboxes for the week. Thank you, as always, for getting requests in. A lot of good ones today. I even got to pick a couple, so another good one. As we move towards 1 o'clock, lots of Friday music is on the way. Some more sunshine, at least for this afternoon, as we'll tell you with the weather soon. Might be cold this weekend, but that's okay. As we go to some Jackson Browne to get us to 1 o'clock, had to do some digging, but was able to dig it up. And it is Rick who is today's lucky winner. We didn't have the original request, but we do have this one for Jackson Browne. That's good enough as we go to Tender is the Night for Rick here on Copper.

0: News. I'm Mike Dubusky. A case against Harvey Weinstein has been ruled a mistrial after the jury remains split on whether the disgraced movie producer should be convicted of the rape of actress Jessica Mann in 2013.
1: The central point in this case was whether the testimony from Jessica Mann was consistent. Harvey Weinstein's lawyers have argued that they had an on and off relationship, and this argument used by their by Weinstein's lawyers successfully resulted in another mistrial last year. At this point, Manhattan District Attorney Alvin Bragg is thanking Jessica Mann for her testimony and saying that they're thinking about their next options in consultation with her.
0: ABC's Peter Haralambous. Mohammed al-Saadi was in court this hour. The Iraqi national federal prosecutor says linked to nearly 20 terror attacks across Europe and Canada. And President Trump appearing to indicate he's planning to have a phone call with the leader of Taiwan over whether to approve the sale of more arms to that country. This is ABC News.
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8: For Friday, a mostly sunny day in the forecast with gusts as high as 25 miles.

0: Barry Beret at Prince as we make our way into 1 o'clock on our sunny Friday and into some more Friday hits for you coming right up on Copper.
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0: breakfast sounds good. Well, then again, I guess it sounds good all the time, for me anyway. That's Deep Blue Something, making our way to 2 o'clock and more Friday hits. We got Bryan Adams queued up right after this on Copper.
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0: York has declared a mistrial in a case that accused Harvey Weinstein of raping an aspiring actress in 2013. It comes after the jury fell into a deadlock, 3 in favor of conviction, 9 opposed. Weinstein had previously been convicted of the crime, but that verdict was overturned. In a briefing this afternoon, the Centers for Disease Control says currently there are no cases of the hantavirus in the U.S. related to the outbreak on that Dutch cruise ship. However, more than 40 Americans remain under observation by health officials. ABC News medical contributor Dr. Alok Patel explains why.
1: This really is about the incubation period of the virus, so how long it potentially could take for someone to catch the virus and then show up with symptoms. And 42 days is a long time relative to other viruses.
0: Meanwhile, the CDC also says it's closely monitoring an outbreak of Ebola in the Democratic Republic of Congo, which has been linked to more than 60 deaths. This is ABC News.
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6: Friday, a mostly sunny day in the forecast with gusts as high as 25 miles.

0: the Perfect Friday song. 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
3: 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This week, the World Museum of Mining will be holding an epic day of service this Saturday from 1 to 5 p.m. all about helping others while preserving the story of Butte. 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
0: Now it's time for music news. I remember we talked about this, I think, a few months ago when it was spoiled, but the Rock and Roll Hall of Fame in Cleveland has officially opened its latest exhibit. The largest collection of Paul McCartney's personal artifacts ever publicly displayed is part of a new exhibit, Paul McCartney and Wings, which opened today at the Rock Hall of Fame. It focuses on McCartney's life after the Beatles and his band Wings, while exploring the musician's reinvention after leaving the Beatles through displays of instruments, handwritten notes, and photographs taken by his wife Linda, who was keyboardist for Wings during their decade-long run from 1971 to 1981. Part of the exhibit features a recreation of the farmhouse the McCartneys still own in Scotland, where Paul and Linda retreated after the Beatles' breakup and set up their own recording studio. In the home, it features photos of Paul, Linda, and their children, along with Linda's camera, which sits inside a case on a makeshift kitchen table. Linda McCartney was married to Paul for 3 decades, who taught her to play the keyboard after the Beatles' breakup, and she died in 1998 of breast cancer. Other items were lent by longtime Wings roadie John Hamill, former band members, and the widow of Denny Lane, the co-founder of Wings, and the Moody Blues. The Hall of Fame said the exhibit will be open for at least a year, with the hope of keeping it open through the summer of 2027. That's a look at music news. Only seems fitting to play some Paul McCartney and Wings now, here on Copper.

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0: News. I'm Mike Dubusky. Democrats are slamming a taxpayer-funded compensation fund that the Trump administration is proposing. The $1.7 billion fund would be used to pay those who claim they were wrongfully targeted by the Biden administration. ABC News senior political correspondent Rachel Scott says it comes after Trump said he plans to drop his lawsuit against the Internal Revenue Service.
1: The proposed fund, which could face legal hurdles, would draw its money from a Treasury Department judgment fund, a permanent bucket of federal dollars used to pay court judgments and settlements, sources said. The settlement terms are expected to bar the president from directly receiving payments related to the claims of his lawsuits, but it does not explicitly prohibit entities associated with him from doing so.
0: President Trump and Chinese President Xi Jinping, while at a summit in China this week, say they agreed to a vision of constructive strategic stability. However, it does not appear that China is moving to put more pressure on Iran to reopen the Strait of Hormuz. This is ABC News.
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4: For Friday, a mostly sunny day in the forecast with gusts as high as 25 miles.

0: Maybe I'm losing control. Well, it is Friday. I'm on weekend time, I guess. That's Eric Carmen and 3 o'clock. And a quick break here and then back to music on Copper.
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0: And back to music on our sunny Friday, pushing 60 degrees, looking good, getting ready for the weekend as we go to the Romantics and What I Like About You on Copper.

That's Dunk from Ed Sheeran. 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Time to go back in history on today's time capsule. Today is Friday, May 15th, day number 135 of 2026. There are 230 days left in the year. On this day in 1859, Pierre Curie, co-winner with his wife Marie Curie of the 1903 Nobel Prize for Physics, was born in Paris. In 1918, the first regular airmail route in the U.S. opened between New York City and Washington, D.C. In 1928, two of the most recognizable characters in animation history made their first appearance as Mickey Mouse and Minnie Mouse starred in Plain Crazy, a short film created by Walt Disney, but was screened only as a silent test. And in 1940, in San Bernardino, California, brothers Maurice and Richard McDonald opened a drive-in restaurant that gave rise the fast food chain now known as McDonald's. And finally, some birthdays being celebrated today include a whole bunch of athletes. Coincidentally, but we start with MLB Hall of Famer George Brett. He is turning 73. NFL Hall of Famer Emmitt Smith is 57. Former NFL star Ray Lewis is 51. And former tennis star Andy Murray is 39 today. And that's the time capsule on Copper.

0: That's Bubbly from Colby Calais into the back half of 3 o'clock and into the back half of May already. Halfway done with the month. Another one that's just coming and going, I suppose, as we have more music coming up right after this timeout on Copper.
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4: 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Okay, fine, I will.
6: Buckling up. 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

0: Matthew's band as we move towards 4 o'clock and the weekend. Even though it'll be chilly and colder than I'd like it to be, there's still stuff going on for today and the weekend. We have that covered with the nightlife next, brought to you by the Washoe Theater.
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0: Let's take a look at what's going on with a look at the nightlife. If you have an event or something coming up you'd like to have us share and include with the nightlife, you can send us an email at mail@kbowkopr.com. Tonight, Cove Light Theater is having some live music. It is The Waiting, a celebration of the music of Tom Petty and the Heartbreakers. Tickets are $15 for today, and that starts at 7 o'clock at the Cove Light at 215 West Broadway. You also have a couple things going on tomorrow and this weekend. Ribbon cutting ceremony will be going on tomorrow for the expansion of the Park Street Community Garden. That is tomorrow at noon at 617 West Park Street. Also going on this weekend at the Butte Civic Center, you can find the Butte Gem and Mineral Club Gem Show. That will be going on Saturday from 9 to 5 and Sunday from 10 to 4. It is $3 for adults. Children 12 and under are free, and that is for the rock show for the Butte Gem and Mineral Club. That is this weekend at the Civic Center. And the nightlife is brought to you by the Washoe Theater at 305 Main Street in Anaconda. They're now showing the new movie Michael tonight at 7. And that's the nightlife on Copper.

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0: Third Eye Blind wrapping up 4 o'clock. Let's take a break and then see what's going on with the roads coming up after this on Copper.
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10: Time for Afternoon Road Report here on your hometown stations as we are heading to our weekend. And well, I told you it wasn't too far away because we got some snow in our forecast, including on Saturday night's rain snow mix, and then Sunday all day long from midnight to midnight. We do have a winter weather advisory, so keep that in mind as you're traveling this weekend. Might get a little bit of precipitation out there in terms of road conditions, just what we have been seeing. No new construction popping up. Centennial Avenue here in Butte, over I-90, over Burlington Street, and the top of the pass continues to see a little bit of road work done. So meeting crossover at Whitehall, and then road work all the way through from Clarkwell Hill through Manhattan. Quite a bit of road work south on I-15 as well, or south of us here in Butte on I-15. Including northbound, they are working on that bridge deck rehabilitation from 96 to 111 down by Melrose. Still some width restrictions there with some lane and shoulder restrictions. And then really Dillon all the way through Menida Pass to the state border. Road work expected as well. Intermittent lane closures. Have a great weekend, everyone. Be careful about all that snow there on Sunday. Check 511

0: disembarked on Thursday. The rest area is located at mile marker 381. Montana Department of Transportation announced the closure on its 511 website just before 1 a.m. this morning. Drivers should expect thick smoke as they travel on the interstate. Dispatchers in Sweetgrass County received a call around 6 p.m. last night of flames behind the rest stop on the south side of the interstate near the Gray Cliff Mill. They announced on their social media the Gray Cliff Mill is closed today, but reports as of this morning, no buildings have been lost. Stillwater County News says the fire has grown to about 80 acres as of this morning with no containment. The cause of the fire is unknown. That's a look at Montana news. 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
0: Time for Friday sports updates right here on The Score. 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We'll start with Butte Central Baseball. They came home with a win yesterday. They are able to beat Livingston 9-4, and that has secured them a play-in game for next week. A trip to state on the line. The day is not yet decided, but they will be going to Columbus sometime next week for a play-in game. Butte High softball also won yesterday, beating Helena High 8-1. They will host a play-in game next week. Day and opponent for them is to be determined as they wrap up the regular season tomorrow at noon against Missoula Big Sky at their place. Butte High baseball is playing right now. They are at CMR and in Great Falls for the weekend. They will play Great Falls High tomorrow at 2 p.m. Also tonight, you have Butte Central softball continuing the Laverne tournament. They will be playing Frenchtown tonight at 7, and then two more games tomorrow for BC softball. They will play Whitefish tomorrow at 12:30 and Glendive at 4. For Butte Central Baseball, they will be at Florence tomorrow at noon. That's what's going on this weekend. Let's take a break and then we'll go to national updates on The Score.
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0: Welcome back to The Score. As we start in the NBA playoffs, off night yesterday, that means you get two games tonight. Detroit and Cleveland will be playing. Cleveland leads the series 3-2. San Antonio and Minnesota playing game 6 as well. The Spurs lead that series 3-2. In the Stanley Cup playoffs, Vegas beat Anaheim last night 5-1 and win the series 4-2. Montreal beat Buffalo 6-3 and lead their series 3-2. No games tonight for the Stanley Cup playoffs. Montreal and Buffalo will play game 6 tomorrow night. Going into the weekend, it is still jam-packed at the top for the PGA Championship. Surprisingly, Rory, Scotty, all the big names, not really anywhere near the top of the leaderboard. There was a logjam after the first round, and there was a lot of movement in Friday's round. Maverick McNealy currently leads the way at 5 under. Alex Smalley behind him at -4. A couple players tied for third. Like I said, a lot of movement. Chris Goderup, one of them, moving up 64 spots in total. Tied with Hideki Matsuyama, also at minus three. He climbed up 31 spots, so a lot of movement. Should be an exciting couple rounds into the weekend. The pin locations everyone's complaining about, but hey, they are pro golfers. They're able to make it work, I think. But it has been pretty entertaining so far. But that's about it for today's show. Time to wrap it up and say thank you for tuning in to The Score, brought to you by Mead Lumber. Now back to music on Copper.

0: That's Counting Stars from One Republic into a quick break, and then music from the Black Eyed Peas and Louis Capaldi will be on for you here on Copper.
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0: That's Lewis Capaldi into the back half of 5 o'clock, and a look at the weather for the weekend. Might be a little colder than you'd like, but that's what we got as we say hello to Jeff Womack for today's weather discussion on Copper.
1: Well, a fairly mild end to the week, but where did you leave those extra layers? You might need them come Sunday. It's a midday today. The Weather Service issuing a winter weather advisory above 5,000 feet. That includes us, too, here in Silver Bow County. Expect about 2 to 6 inches of possibility in the mountain terrain, and then slushy inch or two here around Homestake and McDonald, but also some winds to go along with that, say 35-40 miles per hour, and this is going to be Saturday night into Sunday, so hopefully you don't have to be anywhere. They're going to keep that going for Sunday night into Monday as well, so heads up on that. So what's going on is we got a big cold core low that's going to be setting up over the northern plains. It's going to return cold air to us, and that happens as we get into Saturday night into Sunday. Some wraparound moisture comes back down, and a pretty favorable pattern for some accumulation on Sunday morning, and then a little bit of light rain and snow going back over snow as we get into Sunday night into Monday. All right, now for Monday, we're going to be mainly cloudy with a few showers on Tuesday and Wednesday once again. So it will be still a little bit unsettled, but we will be done with the snow on Monday. But temperatures will be a little cooler than what we've been used to. Not looking at any near record breakers as we go into next week. We'll take a look at the rest of our forecast details coming your way next.
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1: Anaconda tonight down to 35 for the overnight low. Some rain tomorrow, 50s, and turning over to snow as we go into Saturday night and into Sunday. A little bit of accumulation, not out of the question. Sunday's daytime numbers, we should be into the upper 40s. Now, as we get into Monday, still some rain and 48. Tuesday, a little drier, partly cloudy and 58. 66 on Wednesday, spotty showers, and then partly cloudy, and we will be back into the low 70s by Thursday. Now, for Deer Lodge, overnight tonight, clouds are going to increase ahead of this next weather maker. We'll be at 48 for Saturday rain, then turning over to snow and a winter weather advisory from Saturday night into Sunday. Now, on Monday, still a chance of rain and snow in the morning and a high of 47. Now, for Tuesday, we can expect upper 50s, maybe a pop-off thunderstorm, mainly sunny skies on Wednesday, and 64. Now, clouds increasing tonight here across Whitehall, 40 and 57 in rain, 32 overnight Saturday. And then for Sunday, rain continues in 47. We'll have 50s in rain on Monday before we dry up on Tuesday with 60s. And then midweek, sunny skies and 68 late on Wednesday. And then for Thursday, we should be right near 72. Now for Butte. Overnight tonight, we'll have partly cloudy skies, 34, 49 for our high on Saturday with some rain. And then some snow comes into the transition Saturday night into Sunday. Sunday's daytime number is going to hover in the upper 30s to low 40s. 26 going into Monday, mostly cloudy and some rain Monday, and then we'll clear out Tuesday with 54. Midweek, some more breaks of sun and 60, and then we'll be back to the mid-60s on Thursday under partly cloudy skies. I'm meteorologist Jeff Womack. That's the KVOW Copper 94 weather.

0: chair kicking me out the door as I'm out trying to sneak some golfing in before it gets cold. We'll see if I can, but that's it for today, at least for me. Thank you, as always, for hanging out and tuning in as I'm out and Scott's in now, and he's going to turn back time. He's got a Feel Good Friday Classics Hour coming your way, so I hope you enjoy that and your weekend. We'll talk to you soon here on Copper. Good night, everyone.
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0: Zelensky. Following his high-profile summit with Chinese leader Xi Jinping in Beijing this week, President Trump returns to Washington this evening. But questions remain as to whether he was successful in getting China to agree to pressure Iran on the Strait of Hormuz. Former U.S. Ambassador to China Nicholas Burns.
1: President Trump was right to press this issue. China has a lot of leverage on Iran. China wants the strait to open. It does not want Iran to be the toll keeper in that strait. And so now it's time for China to use that leverage. Whether they will or not, I'm just not sure.
0: The Centers for Disease Control now says none of the Americans connected to the outbreak of the Hanta virus on a cruise ship are displaying symptoms of the disease. The CDC also says the new outbreak of Ebola in Africa poses a low threat to the American public. And Tina Peters has been granted clemency by Colorado Governor Jared Polis. She's the county clerk convicted in a 2020 election fraud scheme. This is ABC News.
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6: Taking a look at our copper weather throughout the night. Increasing cloud cover with gusty winds and a low of 35. Throughout our Saturday, a slight chance of rain and snow showers possible in the area with cloudy skies. We'll have a high at 48 and a low tomorrow night dropping down to about 28 for our Sunday snow light.